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Jadi pasati ata sama-sama kedengah ragu so ni tebaran adi cukup temegah ayahina The Bee Gees. Jadi ngane ata sama-sama kedengah ragu I adiden don't forget to remember me, don't throw it all away, saman 1st of May.

Ragu First of May, so the Bee Gees kat sebayuhana ragu dia dah Don't Throw It All Away, Someone Don't Forget To Remember Me. Jadi lagi dia mataruh dengan ragu so the Bee Gees, ada inah Massachusetts, More Than A Woman, Someone Saved By The Bells.

Too Young, Say You'll Be Mine, ka I Hope You Won't, ragu do kabana pada Rose Iwanaga and The Avengers. Jadi agak dem dua dengan ragu so Rose Iwanaga, ragu di dena True Love Will Come to You, Summon You Belong to Me.

Rago adida na roses are red kas bayuhana if only tomorrow sama na footstep Rago do taban abada Ronnie Carroll. Jadi lepas Ronnie Carroll atare sama-sama kedengah andi dinge artis dayung adire nyirama nata ana ina brand Dolly nga Rago adida all alone am I everybody loves me but you sama na full number 1.

can't tell them they were wrong, 'cause I'm afraid they'll leave me too. Now it's funny, but more than ever,